you carry on abusing, you'll be robbed from us. I refuse to lose another friend to drugs. Just come home.

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I'm yours, I'm yours. I know the earth will lose a fight just to see a smile, 'cause you got no flaws, no flaws.

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I refuse to lose another friend to drugs. Just come home.